0: 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Good morning. You've dropped in on Perth's More Music Breakfast Show with Lisa and Russell. It's 25 past eight. Let's play.
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3: 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But you've got the code word. So we're going to give you nine.
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0: Exactly.
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0: Which appliance are you running for first, Richard?
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0: Oh, really?
3: All right.
0: But is the stuff from 1984 still going?

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The demands to do something about this

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2: 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Don't touch my forehead! 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
3: Three items down.
2: Ah, yucky! Yucky!
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2: Yucky, I think it's a fish. I think it's a fish's tail.
3: But the item only comes off when you guess it right.
2: What's on my forehead?
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2: Is it a charcuterie board, guys?
0: It's a charcuterie board.
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